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3: Fox News, I'm John Saucier. President Trump meeting with New York City Mayor Zoran Mamdani at the mayor's residence today ahead of the UN General Assembly. Mayor Mamdani says the two spoke about how to improve affordability in New York City.
4: I have said time and again that I will work with anyone, no matter what party they belong to, no matter how much we may disagree on other topics. Whoever has the power and the will to lift that weight off New Yorkers' backs.
3: Transportation Secretary Sean Duffy out with a new government program trying to reduce delays and cancellations and lower ticket prices. He explains the new air traffic control systems will use artificial intelligence, but humans will make the final decision.
5: What we've thought through is, let's use the best technology possible, the best predictors possible, so humans can make the best decisions possible.
3: A project funded by $12.5 billion from the Big Beautiful Bill. The Department of Transportation says the project will be completed by 2028. 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
6: Rain showers likely tonight. Otherwise, cloudy skies expected. Lows dip down to about 45. Cloudy skies expected again tomorrow. Chance of rain showers. High temperatures reach up to 59. From the Weatherology Weather Lab, I'm meteorologist Jennifer Wojcicki for 97.5 The Hound. Currently 55.

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3: Fox News, I'm Tom Rigotti. President Trump will speak tomorrow morning at the United Nations General Assembly. Fox's Lucas Tomlinson is in New York with a preview.
4: He's going to be addressing nearly 130 world leaders and millions around the world with the goal, among many, is to end the Iran war. Ending that war is a goal that so far has proved elusive.
3: Trump is also set to meet Middle Eastern allies on Tuesday. Paramount Skydance settling an antitrust lawsuit over its merger with Time Warner with a coalition of 12 states' attorneys general. California Attorney General Rob Bonta says it's a win for workers.
5: More jobs, more economic activity, better for workers, more output when it comes to movies.
3: The court still needs to approve the settlement, which includes a commitment to increase domestic film production, help fund impacted workers, and keep cable pricing competitive. 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
6: Rain showers likely tonight. Otherwise, cloudy skies expected. Lows dip down to about 45. Cloudy skies expected again tomorrow. Chance of rain showers. High temperatures reach up to 59. From the Weatherology Weather Lab, I'm meteorologist Jennifer Wojcicki for 97.5 The Hound. Currently, it's 53 degrees.

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driving, that's right. 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Back in the day, Potts Farm was a place to go. 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Jump the barbed wire, spread the word. 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Jack and Jim were a few good men. 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Better watch out for the boys in blue. And all this small town, he said, she said. 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I'm tired of talking, man. Y'all ain't listening. Them old

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4: Fox News, I'm Tom Graham. 12 states and Hollywood writers challenging Paramount's buyout of Warner Brothers Discovery have agreed to settle their lawsuit against the mega merger. California Attorney General Rob Bonta is in Los Angeles.
5: With today's settlement, Paramount is required to move production back to the United States by spending, as a floor, at least $300 million more each year.
4: The court still needs to approve the settlement. Anti-ICE protests erupting in Austin, Texas, after a Venezuelan DoorDash worker, Wilbur Garces Perez, was shot and injured by an ICE agent during a traffic stop.
6: About 100 people showed up. Local reporters on the ground say rocks and water bottles were even thrown at law enforcement officers. Protesters, they blocked the streets, and officers eventually had to use tear gas to break up the crowd.
4: Fox's Brooke Taylor, America. 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

Rain showers likely tonight. Otherwise, cloudy skies expected. Lows dip down to about 45. Cloudy skies expected again tomorrow. Chance of rain showers. High temperatures reach up to 59. From the Weatherology Weather Lab, I'm meteorologist Jennifer Wojcicki for 97.5 The Hound. Right now, 52.

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3: Fox News, I'm Tom Rigotti. Protest in Austin, Texas after Venezuelan national Wilber Rafael Garces Perez was shot by an ICE agent during a traffic stop over the weekend. Perez family attorney Kate Licking Goldfinch claims he entered the country legally.
4: He changed his address with the immigration court, and a notice of hearing was sent to his old address. He didn't know he had a hearing. He didn't go, and so he got a deportation order in absentia.
3: But the Department of Homeland Security says Perez was in the country illegally and had a final order of removal. President Trump once again claims Iran has been severely weakened.
5: They're not going to have a nuclear weapon. Let me just put it that way. And they're not doing well. They're not doing well. In fact, I have meetings on it today. They're doing very poorly.
3: Both President Trump and Iran's president are set to address the UN at its General Assembly this week. 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
6: Rain showers likely tonight. Otherwise, cloudy skies expected. Lows dip down to about 45. Cloudy skies expected again tomorrow. Chance of rain showers. High temperatures reach up to 59. From the Weatherology Weather Lab, I'm meteorologist Jennifer Wojcicki for 97.5 The Hound. Right now, 51.

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3: Fox News, I'm Sue Gossman. President Trump set to speak tomorrow before the United Nations General Assembly. Fox's Lucas Tomlinson.
4: He's going to be addressing nearly 130 world leaders and millions around the world with the goal, among many, is to end the Iran war. Ending that war is a goal that so far has proved elusive.
3: The president will also meet with Middle Eastern allies. Vermont Senator Bernie Sanders delivering an address at Riverside Church in New York City ahead of the president's speech at the UN, where he warned of growing wealth inequality.
5: Never before in human history have so few people held so much wealth and so much power.
3: A recent Fox News poll found 63% of people believe the Trump administration has made the economy worse. 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
6: Heavy rain likely, overnight, otherwise cloudy skies expected. Lows dip down to about 45. Cloudy skies expected again Tuesday. Chance for showers. Daytime highs approaching 59. From the Weatherology Weather Lab, I'm meteorologist Jennifer Wojcicki for 97.5 The Hound. Right now, it's 51 degrees.

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Here at The Hound, we absolutely, positively, 100% promise that we'll play nothing but today's best country and yesterday's favorites. 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

0: Dr. Tejera and his staff at Allegheny Vein and Vascular are committed to helping you maintain your quality of life by treating the source, not just the symptoms.
1: I had swelling or edema in my lower legs. I had continuing ulceration in my inner ankle, which led to the pain and difficulty, you know, daily tasks, walking, being able to exercise like I should be able to.
0: After just one visit, Dr. Tejera suspected she had May-Thurner syndrome, a compressed vein that doesn't allow blood to flow out of the leg. After a diagnostic ultrasound, he performed a simple 20-minute procedure that fixed the problem.
1: Within weeks after the stenting, I had complete healing of my ulcers and much better quality of life. I was able to get through the day without relying on over-the-counter pain medications, taking breaks. I don't remember the last time I felt so good.
0: Specializing in vascular disease for over 17 years, Dr. Bob Tejera provides his patients with exceptional care that's close to home. Call Allegheny Vein and Vascular in Bradford, 814-362-8490.

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3: Fox News, I'm Deborah Valentine. President Trump Tuesday speaking at the UN General Assembly in New York and meeting with world leaders.
4: He's going to be addressing nearly 130 world leaders and millions around the world with the goal, among many, is to end the Iran war. Ending that war is a goal that so far has proved elusive.
3: Fox's Lucas Tomlinson reporting from New York. In a recent Fox News poll, 51% of registered voters say they'd vote for the Democratic candidate in their district as President Trump urges voters to pretend he's on the ballot. Texas Senator Ted Cruz tells Fox's Hannity conservatives need to unify in November.
5: The challenge for us is that we need to get conservatives, we need to get libertarians, we need to get moderates, we need to get just ordinary common sense thinking people to show up.
3: In the poll, 34% rank cost of living and inflation as their top issues. 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
6: Heavy rain likely, overnight, otherwise cloudy skies expected. Lows dip down to about 45. Cloudy skies expected again Tuesday. Chance of rain showers. High temperatures reach up to 61. From the Weatherology Weather Lab, I'm meteorologist Jennifer Wojcicki for 97.5 The Hound. Right now, 50.

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3: Fox News, I'm Sue Guzman. President Trump set to speak Tuesday before the United Nations General Assembly. Fox's Lucas Tomlinson.
4: He's going to be addressing nearly 130 world leaders and millions around the world with the goal, among many, is to end the Iran war. Ending that war is a goal that so far has proved elusive.
3: The president will also meet with Middle Eastern allies. Vermont Senator Bernie Sanders delivering an address at the historic Riverside Church in New York City ahead of President Trump's speech at the UN. He warned of growing wealth inequality.
5: Never before in human history have so few people held so much wealth and so much power.
3: Recent Fox News poll found 63% of people questioned belief the Trump administration has made the economy worse. 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
6: Heavy rain likely, overnight, otherwise cloudy skies expected. Lows dip down to about 45. Cloudy skies expected again Tuesday. Chance of rain showers. High temperatures reach up to 61. From the Weatherology Weather Lab, I'm meteorologist Jennifer Wojcicki for 97.5 The Hound. Right now, 50.

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0: From Uganda, that's right, we're adopting. 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While I was wrapping my head around being a dad, a bigger wrench got thrown in the plans we thought we had. Now there's Willow and sweet Ada James. That's two under two. Now hey,

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3: Fox News, I'm Deborah Valentine. President Trump met with New York City's Mayor Zoran Mamdani at Gracie Mansion in New York on Monday. President Trump says the mayor is asking for some federal help because he wants to spend billions of dollars for new housing.
4: I would say that was a very federal-oriented job. You're going to need a lot of federal approvals and probably some federal money to do it, but it's always been a great location.
3: The meeting comes ahead of the president's speech and meeting with world leaders at the UN General Assembly today. Vermont Senator Bernie Sanders delivering an address at Riverside Church in New York City. He warns of the growth of inequality.
5: Never before in human history have so few people held so much wealth and so much power.
3: Senator Sanders' appearance ahead of the midterms and his attendance at the UN General Assembly in New York. 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
6: Chance of rain showers overnight, otherwise cloudy skies expected. Lows level off around 45. Cloudy skies expected again Tuesday. Chance for showers. High temperatures reach up to 61. From the Weatherology Weather Lab, I'm meteorologist Jennifer Wojcicki for 97.5 The Hound. Right now, it's 50 degrees.

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3: Fox News, I'm Sue Guzman. President Trump addresses the United Nations General Assembly today. The conflict with Iran expected to be a top issue. He met Monday with New York City Socialist Mayor Zohra Mamdani at the mayor's residence.
4: I want what's good for New York. I want what's good for the country. So if I had a choice of having him be a bad mayor or horrible mayor, I don't want that. I want him to be a great mayor, and he's certainly got potential.
3: It was a third meeting for the two. Paramount Skydance settling an antitrust lawsuit over its merger with Time Warner with a coalition of 12 state attorneys general. California Attorney General Rob Bonta called it a win for workers.
5: More jobs, more economic activity, better for workers, more output when it comes to movies.
3: The settlement includes a commitment to increase domestic film production, help fund impacted workers, and keep cable pricing competitive. 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
6: Chance of rain showers overnight, otherwise cloudy skies expected. Lows level off around 45. Cloudy skies expected again Tuesday. Chance for showers. High temperatures reach up to 61. From the Weatherology Weather Lab, I'm meteorologist Jennifer Wojcicki for 97.5 The Hound. Right now, it's 50 degrees.

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2: A few showers around today. It'll be cool. Temps only in the upper 50s. Good morning. I'm JJ Michaels with your Hound Country news updates. On the heels of the closure announcement last week of Bradford Regional Medical Center, State Representative Marty Causer is not happy with Kalida Health.
3: In their statement, officials with Kalida claim that they made every effort to find an alternative to the closure. But you know what? Facts matter. And unfortunately, the executives at Kalida are continuing their long history of hiding the truth and refusing to work with the community.
2: And when asked what the truth is, Representative Causer had this to say.
3: At a meeting earlier this month with the

0: Pennsylvania Attorney General's Office, Kaleida Health, notified Lecom Health that they now refuse to sell the building to them. They alternatively stated that they might lease the building, but Lecom would have to accept a non-compete agreement in perpetuity. That means forever, effectively ensuring that BRMC would never again operate as a hospital.
1: A Brockport man is facing arson charges today, stemming from a domestic incident last week. According to Ridgeway State Police, 38-year-old Christopher Malcolm allegedly dumped gasoline onto a car and then ignited it at a Shawmut Road residence in Horton Township, Elk County. The incident allegedly happened on Wednesday. The investigation into the damage of some tires from a Clearfield County residence continues. According to DuBois State Police, that incident allegedly happened back in late August on Shamokin Trail in Brady Township. The suspects allegedly damaged three pickup trucks as well as the tires. Total damage estimates are in the thousands. Fox News is next.
2: Fox News, I'm Deborah Valentine. President Donald Trump is scheduled to speak today at the UN General Assembly in New York. He also plans to meet with several top world leaders.
3: Trump has bilateral meetings planned with the UK, Japan, and Ukrainian President Volodymyr Zelensky, as well as a signing event with Denmark and Greenland. Other world leaders to watch, Iran's president set to speak on Wednesday, nearly 7 months after the U.S. and Israel launched their war on the country.
2: That's Fox's Tanya J. Powers reporting from New York. Hurricane Polo grew into a Category 4 storm in the eastern Pacific late on Monday. It's forecast to bring heavy rain to southwestern Mexico, but remain offshore. It had maximum sustained winds of 130 miles per hour. Forecasters say it may intensify further and reach a Category 5 hurricane strength today or Wednesday, according to the U.S. National Hurricane Center. 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
4: Chance of rain showers today. Otherwise, cloudy skies expected. Daytime highs approaching 58. Cloudy skies expected again tonight. Slight chance of rain showers. Lows level off around 44. From the Weatherology Weather Lab, I'm meteorologist Jennifer Wojcicki for 97.5 The Hound. Currently 49.
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7.5 The Hound. Cloudy and cool. We get occasional showers. Upper 50s expected today. 42 tonight. We'll see a high of 60 rolling into midweek.

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2: Did you guys see the lady who's now being asked by her HOA to shut down her Halloween display?
3: No.
2: She put it up early because she does every year. Because it takes her more than 100 hours to put up. So she's like, if I'm going to do this and it's going to take me several days worth of work to put up my Halloween thing, then I'm going to get some enjoyment out of it. And everybody seems to go and love it. She says, normally I put them up mid-August. And for the second year in a row now, the HOA is coming after her to take it down because it's too soon.
4: Oh.
2: And this is how the Grinch stole Halloween.
4: Mm-hmm.
2: Like, that's why do people care so much?
1: HOAs, man.
2: HOAs are the worst.
1: They're.
2: I know. They have their purpose.
4: They're not, but also they are. It's when they go too far that, especially if she's done it in the past.
2: Yeah.
4: That this is obviously bringing joy to the neighborhood. Some Karen, some Chad had to come in.
1: Chad is the name?
4: I don't know.
2: I thought it was Todd.
4: Well, I was like, Taylor Swift was talking about dads, Brads, and Chads. So I'm with Chad, but sure, Todd. I'll give you a Todd.
1: All right. Thank you.
4: Yeah, sure.
2: Sometimes it's a Doug.
4: Oh, you're right. It's a Doug. This feels like a Doug.
2: Yeah, this does feel
4: like a Doug. I think
2: Doug
4: did this.
1: It's very, very Dougy.
2: There's like one cool Doug that we know in the world. Thank you, Doug, for being awesome.
4: We love you, Doug.
1: You know who you are.
2: You know who you are. But yeah, anyway, yeah. If somebody puts up their stuff early, whether it's Halloween or Christmas or Thanksgiving, don't give them a hard time. Enjoy it. Enjoy the fruits of their labor. These people are trying to bring joy to your life as well.
0: You're getting the day started right with the Big D and Bubba before the show.
2: Hey, it's Big D and Bubba. If you're into sports cards, four of them are sold every second on Whatnot.
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9: Chance of rain showers today, otherwise cloudy skies expected. Daytime highs approaching 58. Cloudy skies expected again tonight. Slight chance of rain showers. Lows level off around 44. From the Weatherology Weather Lab, I'm meteorologist Jennifer Wojcicki for 97.5 The Hound. Currently 49.
1: It's Big D and Bubba. 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
1: Hello, Carson. Good morning.
2: Good morning. I like to think you guys would be proud of me for this only because it's car related. And I feel anytime I come to you with anything that makes me feel slightly above average, I went to go have my car checked out because I was going to take a road trip. And they're like, yeah, you need a couple new tires. Okay, I assumed that. And then I get a text message from the place, and it's a printout of my battery. Like, they did some sort of test on it and says you have a bad battery, and it's trying to prove it to me. And I look at it, and I go, I don't think that's my VIN number.
1: Oh, my goodness.
2: Mm-hmm.
1: Okay.
2: So, because I keep my VIN number in my Google Drive.
1: We're so proud of you right
2: now. Thank you. And so I sent back, and I go, that's not my VIN. Do you have the right customer? Uh-huh. And they immediately text back, oh my gosh, we were just about to tell you. We're so sorry. We messed you up with somebody else.
1: Yep.
2: So wow. Look at me.
1: Look at you.
3: I don't think I would have checked.
1: I wouldn't have either.
3: I don't think I would. I would have said, oh, well, you know what? I have had it for this long. Blah, blah, blah.
1: Yeah. I'd have to say you one-upped us.
2: Hey, wow. Oh my gosh.
1: I would say that. Yeah.
2: Good job. Thank you.
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6: Chance of rain showers today, otherwise cloudy skies expected. Daytime highs approaching 58. Cloudy skies expected again tonight. Slight chance of rain showers. Lows level off around 44. From the Weatherology Weather Lab, I'm meteorologist Jennifer Wojcicki for 97.5 The Hound. Currently 49.
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0: And I just want to know what y'all's thoughts on it.
1: Well, we already told you.
0: Should I still marry her or not?
1: No.
0: I would.
1: All right. Take care, man. Bye-bye.
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1: The Hound.
4: Yeah.
1: A few showers around today. It'll be cool. Temps only in the upper 50s. Good morning. I'm JJ Michaels with your Hound Country news updates. On the heels of the closure announcement last week of Bradford Regional Medical Center, State Representative Marty Causer is not happy with Kaleida Health.
5: In their statement, officials with Kaleida claim that they made every effort to find an alternative to the closure. But you know what? Facts matter. And unfortunately, the executives at Kaleida are continuing their long history of hiding the truth and refusing to work with the community.
1: And when asked what the truth is, Representative Causer had this to say.
5: At a meeting earlier this month with the Pennsylvania Attorney General's office, Kaleida Health notified Lecom Health that they now refuse to sell the building to them. They alternatively stated that they might lease the building, but Lecom would have to accept a non-compete agreement in perpetuity. That means forever, effectively ensuring that BRMC would never again operate as a hospital.
1: A Brockport man is facing arson charges today, stemming from a domestic incident last week. According to Ridgeway State Police, 38-year-old Christopher Malcolm allegedly dumped gasoline onto a car and then ignited it at a Shaw

0: Clinton Road residents in Horton Township, Elk County. The incident allegedly happened on Wednesday. The investigation into the damage of some tires from a Clearfield County residence continues. According to DuBois State Police, that incident allegedly happened back in late August on Shamokin Trail in Brady Township. The suspects allegedly damaged three pickup trucks as well as the tires. Total damage estimates are in the thousands. Fox News is next.
1: Fox News, I'm Sue Guzman. President Trump addressing the United Nations General Assembly today.
2: He's going to be addressing nearly 130 world leaders and millions around the world with the goal, among many, is to end the Iran war. Ending that war is a goal that so far has proved elusive.
1: Fox's Lucas Tomlinson. This says the race is on for a new UN Secretary General.
3: The front runner is Rebecca Grinspan, the former vice president of Costa Rica. There's still time for new names to throw their hats into the ring. Ultimately, the permanent members of the Security Council, including the United States, Russia and China, will need to agree on a choice. Jonathan Savage, Fox News.
1: The British Prime Minister Andy Burnham says the UK has agreed to provide limited military support against attacks by Iran-backed Houthi rebels in Yemen. 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
4: Chance of rain showers today, otherwise cloudy skies expected. Daytime highs approaching 58. Cloudy skies expected again tonight, slight chance of rain showers, lows level off around 44. From the Weatherology Weather Lab, I'm meteorologist Jennifer Wojcicki for 97.5 The Hound. Currently 49.
5: Progressive presents the Sports Flash on 97.5 The Hound. Pittsburgh Steelers football head coach Mike McCarthy giving a little bit more clarity on what's going on with receiver Michael Pittman Jr. He's dealing with a foot issue. However, according to McCarthy, this is a different foot issue than the one that he was dealing with during training camp. His status is very much up in the air on if he's going to be able to play against the Bengals coming up on Sunday. Pittsburgh Pirates baseball, after a day off yesterday, they get back at tonight as they are going to open up a series against the Cardinals. They have a three-game lead on St. Louis for third place in the NL Central. Jared Jones on the mound tonight. The right-hander's 4-6 with a 4.17 ERA. Cardinals will oppose the right-hander Andre Pallante. He's 12-7 with a 3.70 ERA. 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

nice. We've got cool temps on this first day of fall. Highs in the upper 50s. Could see some showers. We'll see those off and on. 42 tonight, 60 expected tomorrow.

0: And I love that. It is like one of the best things ever. A technology, you know, we can make fun of our phones all the time and talk about, oh, you got to put your phone down and whatever. But it also brings us together. Like, I think about back in the day when somebody went off to war, you would write a letter to them. And like a month and a half later, that letter would get to them. And they would read it. And then they would write a letter back to you. And then they would have a month before it got to you. And then you read that and whatever. And so the correspondence was so delayed and whatever. And, you know, absence makes the heart grow fonder and all that kind of stuff. That's how they used to tell us. Oh, just ignore the time difference.
1: You know, you can set it up to where it's a little thing that goes on your TV to where it's like Zoom calls, basically, to where it's not on your phone, to where it interacts with your TV. So he could have him in a screen next to the game or on top of it.
0: Oh.
1: And he can do the same. So you guys are looking at the game and each other at the same time instead of going back
0: to
1: your phone.
0: So it's an app you install on his TV?
1: Yeah, yeah. I look into it.
0: It's like Teams when we're watching our teams.
1: Yeah,
0: right. Oh, that's actually pretty good.
1: That's much better than
0: doing what I'm doing where I'm FaceTiming. Because, yeah, it's like, yeah, you don't.
1: You got to go back.
0: So I'm holding the whole phone the whole time. So I had to get him a little. He's got a little stand that he puts his phone on and he snaps his phone into. So
1: it faces him
0: so he doesn't have to hold it anymore.
1: And you have to look up his nose either.
0: And, wow, you've actually been on a FaceTime with my dad.
1: Yeah.
0: All right, first day of fall. We got a lot to cover. We're going to be dropping stuff off the building. It's going to be awesome.
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9: Chance of rain showers today, otherwise cloudy skies expected. Daytime highs approaching 58. Cloudy skies expected again tonight, slight chance of rain showers. Lows level off around 44. From the Weatherology Weather Lab, I'm meteorologist Jennifer Wojcicki for 97.5 The Hound. Currently 49.
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8: Chance of rain showers today, otherwise cloudy skies expected. Daytime highs approaching 58. Cloudy skies expected again tonight, slight chance of rain showers. Lows level off around 44. From the Weatherology Weather Lab, I'm meteorologist Jennifer Vujicic for 97.5 The House.

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4: Yeah.
5: News is next, brought to you by Goodwill Industries of North Central Pennsylvania. A few showers around today. It'll be cool. Temps only in the upper 50s. Good morning. I'm J.J. Michaels with your Hound Country news updates. On the heels of the closure announcement last week of Bradford Regional Medical Center, State Representative Marty Causer is not happy with Kalida Health.
6: In their statement, officials with Kalida claim that they made every effort to find an alternative to the closure. But you know what? Facts matter. And unfortunately, the executives at Kalida are continuing their long history of hiding the truth and refusing to work with the community.
5: And when asked what the truth is, Representative Causer had this to say.
6: At a meeting earlier this month with the Pennsylvania Attorney General's office, Kalida Health notified Lecom Health that they now refuse to sell the building to them. They alternatively stated that they might lease the building, but Lecom would have to accept a non-compete agreement in perpetuity. That means forever, effectively ensuring that BRMC would never again operate as a hospital.
5: A Brockport man is facing arson charges today, stemming from a domestic incident last week. According to Ridgeway State Police, 38-year-old Christopher Malcolm allegedly dumped gasoline onto a car and then ignited it at a Shawmut Road residence in Horton Township, Elk County. The incident allegedly happened on Wednesday. The investigation into the damage of some tires from a Clearfield County residence continues. According to DuBois State Police, that incident allegedly happened back in late August on Shamokin Trail in Brady Township. The suspects allegedly damaged three pickup trucks as well as the tires. Total damage estimates are in the thousands. Fox News is next.
4: Fox News, I'm Sue Guzman. President Trump addressing the United Nations General Assembly today.
7: He's going to be addressing nearly 130 world leaders and millions around the world with the goal, among many, is to end the Iran war. Ending that war is a goal that so far has proved elusive.
4: Fox's Lucas Tomlinson. This says the race is on for a new UN Secretary General.
8: The front runner is Rebecca Grinspan, the former vice president of Costa Rica. There's still time for new names to throw their hats into the ring. Ultimately, the permanent members of the Security Council, including the United States, Russia, and China, will need to agree on a choice. Jonathan Savage, Fox News.
4: The British Prime Minister Andy Burnham says the UK has agreed to provide limited military support against attacks by Iran-backed Houthi rebels in Yemen. 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
9: Chance of rain showers today, otherwise cloudy skies expected. Daytime highs approaching 58. Cloudy skies expected again tonight. Slight chance of rain showers. Lows level off around 44. From the Weatherology Weather Lab, I'm meteorologist Jennifer Wojcicki for 97.5 The Hound. Currently 49.
10: 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Pitt Football Weekly honors for linebacker Alex Sanford Jr. and running back Damon Ferguson Jr. They were named ACC Players of the Week. Sanford, the ACC Linebacker of the Week. Ferguson, the ACC Rookie of the Week. Pitt is 3-0. They will host Bucknell coming up on Saturday. Penn State will host Wisconsin on Saturday. Pittsburgh Steelers football head coach Mike McCarthy giving some clarification on the injury that wide receiver Michael Pittman Jr. is currently dealing with. It is a foot issue, however, a different foot issue than the one he dealt with during training camp. His status up in the air. He may or may not play against the Bengals on Sunday. Pirates baseball off yesterday, back at tonight, opening up a series against the Cardinals. 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

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Nice, cloudy, cool day. 42 tonight and by tomorrow. A tad warmer. Take it to high of 60 for Wednesday.

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7: Chance of rain showers today, otherwise cloudy skies expected. Daytime highs approaching 58. Cloudy skies expected again tonight. Slight chance for showers. Lows level off around 44. From the Weatherology Weather Lab, I'm meteorologist Jennifer Vujcicki for 97.5 The Hound. Currently, it's 53 degrees.
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6: Chance of rain showers today, otherwise cloudy skies expected. Daytime highs approaching 58. Cloudy skies expected again tonight. Slight chance for showers. Lows level off around 44. From the Weatherology Weather Lab, I'm meteorologist Jennifer Vujicic for 97.5 The Hound. Currently, it's 53 degrees.
7: 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Good morning from The Hound.

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4: Yeah.
5: News is next. 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A few showers around today. It'll be cool. Temps only in the upper 50s. Good morning. I'm JJ Michaels with your Hound Country news updates. On the heels of the closure announcement last week of Bradford Regional Medical Center, State Representative Marty Causer is not happy with Kaleida Health.
6: In their statement, officials with Kaleida claim that they made every effort to find an alternative to the closure. But you know what? Facts matter. And unfortunately, the executives at Kaleida are continuing their long history of hiding the truth and refusing to work with the community.
5: And when asked what the truth is, Representative Causer had this to say.
6: At a meeting earlier this month with the Pennsylvania Attorney General's office, Kaleida Health notified Lecom Health that they now refuse to sell the building to them. They alternatively stated that they might lease the building, but Lecom would have to accept a non-compete agreement in perpetuity. That means forever, effectively ensuring that BRMC would never again operate as a hospital.
5: A Brockport man is facing arson charges today, stemming from a domestic incident last week. According to Ridgeway State Police, 38-year-old Christopher Malcolm allegedly dumped gasoline onto a car and then ignited it at a Shawmut Road residence in Horton Township, Elk County. The incident allegedly happened on Wednesday. The investigation into the damage of some tires from a Clearfield County residence continues. According to Dubois State Police, that incident allegedly happened back in late August on Shamokin Trail in Brady Township. The suspects allegedly damaged three pickup trucks as well as the tires. Total damage estimates are in the thousands. Fox News is next.
4: News. I'm Gianna DeLosi. President Trump addressing the UN General Assembly in New York City today.
7: Conflicts around the world and artificial intelligence. Trump is expected to double down on his pro-AI stance, even amid a growing conversation around the threat AI could pose without regulations. Some Democrats, including Senator Bernie Sanders, are calling for a pause on advanced AI research.
4: Fox's Alex Hogan. Trump kicks off his trip to New York City with a productive meeting with Mayor Mamdani to talk about affordable housing and immigration.
8: I want what's good for New York. I want what's good for the country. So if I had a choice of having him be a bad mayor or horrible mayor, I don't want that. I want him to be a great mayor, and he's certainly got potential.
4: Now, tomorrow, the president, or this week, the president hosts Chinese President Xi at the White House for a state dinner. AI

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1: Chance of rain showers today. Otherwise, cloudy skies expected. Daytime highs approaching 58. Cloudy skies expected again tonight. Slight chance for showers. Lows level off around 44. From the Weatherology Weather Lab, I'm meteorologist Jennifer Vujcicki for 97.5 The Hound. Currently, it's 53 degrees.
2: 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The NHL preseason underway for the Pittsburgh Penguins. They knock off Buffalo yesterday by a 4-1 score. Penguins right back at tonight as they take on Detroit. Buffalo right back at tonight as they are going to take on Columbus. Pirates were off yesterday. They get back at this evening as they open up a series against the St. Louis Cardinals. The Pirates have right-hand pitcher Jared Jones on the mound. 4-6, 4.17 ERA. Andre Pallante will go for St. Louis. He comes in with a 12-7 record. Pittsburgh Steelers football head coach Mike McCarthy giving a little bit of clarification when it comes to wide receiver Michael Pittman Jr. and his health status. He is dealing with a foot issue. That puts his status up in the air, but the foot issue is different than the foot issue he dealt with during training camp. Bundle auto and home, renters, or condo insurance and save with Progressive. I'm Matt Pauly with the Sports Flash on 97.5 The Hound.
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7.5 The Hound, cloudy and cool. We got occasional showers, upper 50s expected today. 42 tonight. We'll see a high of 60 rolling into midweek.

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7: Chance of rain showers today, otherwise cloudy skies expected. Daytime highs approaching 58. Cloudy skies expected again tonight. Slight chance for showers. Lows level off around 44. From the Weatherology Weather Lab, I'm meteorologist Jennifer Vujcicki for 97.5 The Hound. Currently, it's 53 degrees.
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1: Right. FDR shifted Thanksgiving to the second to last Thursday, November 23rd. Congress stepped in and said, studies show the early date did not actually boost retail sales. So in 1941, Congress passed the law signed by FDR, permanently setting Thanksgiving on the fourth Thursday of November. But in 1939, we as a country, once again, were split. And some said, no, we're going to have it on this date. And no, the others did it on the other date. So 1939, somehow this pops up on a trivia question at the bar. 1939 was the year we had two Thanksgivings.
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0: Hey, it's Big D and Bubba. 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

0: Today, otherwise cloudy skies expected. Daytime highs approaching 58. Cloudy skies expected again tonight. Slight chance for showers. Lows level off around 44. From the Weatherology Weather Lab, I'm meteorologist Jennifer Wojcicki for 97.5 The Hound. Currently, it's 53 degrees.
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6: A few showers around today. It'll be cool. Temps only in the upper 50s. Good morning. I'm JJ Michaels with your Hound Country news updates. On the heels of the closure announcement last week of Bradford Regional Medical Center, State Representative Marty Causer is not happy with Kalida Health.
7: In their statement, officials with Kalida claim that they made every effort to find an alternative to the closure. But you know what? Facts matter. And unfortunately, the executives at Kalida are continuing their long history of hiding the truth and refusing to work with the community.
6: And when asked what the truth is, Representative Causer had this to say.
7: At a meeting earlier this month with the Pennsylvania Attorney General's office, Kalida Health notified Lecom Health that they now refuse to sell the building to them. They alternatively stated that they might lease the building, but Lecom would have to accept a non-compete agreement in perpetuity. That means forever, effectively ensuring that BRMC would never again operate as a hospital.
6: A Brockport man is facing arson charges today, stemming from a domestic incident last week. According to Ridgeway State Police, 38-year-old Christopher Malcolm allegedly dumped gasoline onto a car and then ignited it at a Shawmut Road residence in Horton Township, Elk County. The incident allegedly happened on Wednesday. The investigation into the damage of some tires from a Clearfield County residence continues. According to DuBois State Police, that incident allegedly happened back in late August on Shamokin Trail in Brady Township. The suspects allegedly damaged three pickup trucks as well as the tires. Total damage estimates are in the thousands. Fox News is next.
8: Fox News, I'm CJ Papa. President Trump set to address the UN General Assembly at 10 a.m. Eastern in New York City.
9: The president's UN schedule also includes meetings with the leaders of the UK, France, Japan, Venezuela, among others.
8: Fox's Rich Edson. Secretary of State Marco Rubio telling Fox and Friends Iran is run by lunatic clerics.
10: Imagine North Korea, but in the Middle East. That would be catastrophic for the world. And you wouldn't be paying $6 or whatever diesel is this morning. You'd be paying triple that because Iran would control it and say, you can't touch us. We have a nuclear weapon.
8: Diesel up a penny overnight, setting a new record, $6.52 a gallon. But will President Trump meet with Iran's president, who addresses the UN tomorrow?
10: I think what you'll find from the first term this president and now is that he's willing to talk and meet with anybody.
8: And Secretary Rubio and Ukraine's President Zelensky visiting the 9/11 Memorial Museum in Lower Manhattan this morning for a flower laying ceremony. 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
5: Chance of rain showers today. Otherwise, cloudy skies expected. Daytime highs approaching 58. Cloudy skies expected again tonight. Slight chance for showers. Lows level off around 44. From the Weatherology Weather Lab, I'm meteorologist Jennifer Vujicic for 97.5 The Hound. Currently, it's 53 degrees.
11: Progressive presents the Sports Flash on 97.5 The Hound. Pittsburgh Steelers football head coach Mike McCarthy giving a little bit more clarity on what's going on with receiver Michael Pittman Jr. He's dealing with a foot issue. However, according to McCarthy, this is a different foot issue than the one that he was dealing with during training camp. His status very much up in the air on if he's going to be able to play against the Bengals coming up on Sunday. Pittsburgh Pirates baseball, after a day off yesterday, they get back at tonight as they are going to open up a series against the Cardinals. They have a three-game lead on St. Louis for third place in the NL Central. Jared Jones on the mound tonight. The right-hander's 4-6 with a 4.17 ERA. Cardinals will oppose the right-hander Andre Pallante. He's 12-7 with a 3.70 ERA. 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

right, nice. We've got cool temps on this first day of fall. Highs in the upper 50s. Could see some showers. We'll see those off and on. 42 tonight, 60 expected tomorrow.

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11: Chance of rain showers today, otherwise cloudy skies expected. Daytime highs approaching 58. Cloudy skies expected again tonight. Slight chance for showers. Lows level off around 44. from the Weatherology Weather Lab, I'm meteorologist Jennifer Wojcicki for 97.5 The Hound. Right now, it's 54 degrees.
0: 97.5 The Hound. It's Big D and Bubba and Schaefer and Carson and Garrett. We got the whole crew here. Thanks for starting your day with us here at The Hound.

0: I was in an office before this.
1: What'd you do before all
0: that? I was an electrical designer at a utility company. And
1: wow.
0: And then I ended up getting electric work. I did some stuff for Amazon, UPS, and FedEx. And then I'd sneak out and do the baseball videos. And then they fire you when you do travel ball dads at work when you don't do your actual job. But I was so into the T-shirts at the time that I was like, well, I'm an influencer. I got to sell merch. And then I didn't expect the comedy thing to go. I didn't expect the team things because it took a minute because my teams got better, and then it was, okay, Mark is somebody now in the baseball space. He's not just a funny guy. He's got all these other things.
1: Mm-hmm.
0: So the beginning of my shows is a 10-minute clip now of my entire last 8 years of what, because most people think, oh, you just do a video and you get paid millions. Like, no, there was a lot more to this that no one's seen.
1: Yeah.
0: So, and now it's able to be like, okay, here's what I've been up to, and everything's just gotten better along the way because I've always been like 2 or 3 years down the road from everybody else.
1: Yeah.
0: I was like, I need to get this going because I was scared because I knew that the videos were never going to last because I can't be a grandpa being like, why can't I can't play
1: these time. Influencers, man, they're here today, gone tomorrow kind of deal.
0: And I was worried about that.
1: Yeah,
0: so then I thought that if I can get on stage eventually, then I could talk about, smart, you know, baseball, and then I have a whole other side, you know, there's a prequel to this too.
1: And now you're here.
0: I know, I'm on the Big DFW show, the greatest show I've ever been on.
1: where can people find you? What's your
0: MarkPaulComedy.com. 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I got MP3Baseball.com, SoleroShades.com. It's all tied together.
1: All right.
0: Google Travel Baseball Dad, you'll find it.
1: Mark Paul, good guy, man. He's fun. You're gonna have a great time. Zany's site, also check out where he's coming all around the country on his website and all his socials, again, at Mark Paul Comedy.
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0: 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Masters of making it up as they go. 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
1: She was dressed to kill. I was in my booth.

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1: Hey, we upgraded our cameras, so it's really good slow motion cameras now. So please go watch our video of us throwing a TV off the roof.
0: To celebrate the first day of fall.
1: Things are falling. Get it? We're radio.
0: What we do around here.
1: So anyway, check it out. It's on our socials at Big D and Bobby. That slow motion is pretty
0: sick. The slow mo shot is awesome.
1: It's pretty nice.
0: It's worth the time.
1: Yes.
0: All you have to do is find us on any one of the socials. We're on all the apps at Big D and Bubba. One word, BIGDANDBUBBA.
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5: News. I'm Gianna Gelosi. President Trump set to address the UN General Assembly in New York before meeting with world leaders from the UK, Japan, Venezuela. He's also going to meet with President Zelensky of Ukraine after calling the war with Russia ridiculous and never-ending. Secretary of State Marco Rubio on Fox.
6: The president has always wanted to end this war and is prepared to do anything he can to bring it to an end. It's been difficult.
5: Now, the president will also meet today with leaders of Gulf countries. Iran's president is at the UN, set to speak tomorrow.
7: Iran targeted two oil tankers in the Strait of Hormuz on Monday as the IRGC ramps up attacks in this critical international shipping route. The Iranian economy is continuing to suffer due to the ongoing naval blockade. Inflation remains high, as does the Iranian currency at a very weak state.
5: It's Fox's Trey Yingst. 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
8: Chance of rain showers today. Otherwise, cloudy skies expected. Daytime highs approaching 58. Cloudy skies expected again tonight. Slight chance for showers. Lows level off around 44. From the Weatherology Weather Lab, I'm meteorologist Jennifer Wojcicki for 97.5 The Hound. Right now, it's 54 degrees.

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97.5, The Hound, your home for today's best country and yesterday's favorites, the Jelly Roll Fella. It's Hands Up. Hello, friend. It's J.J. Michaels reporting for duty and the first show of fall. Yes, fall is here, as the boys in the morning, along with Carson, told you. Nice little, yeah. Those poor television sets, although they didn't work, so what are you going to do? Anyway, today is the first day of fall. You, of course, associate that with pumpkin spice, even though that's been out for a while. Today's also National Ice Cream Cone Day. Perhaps a pumpkin spice ice cream for you. Yeah, if you like that, you go right ahead. I'm going to stick with my favorite chocolate. 97.5 The Hound and Goodwill Industries want to give you a piece of country music history, an authentic autographed Taylor Swift guitar. Our song is a slim screen door, sneaking out. How do you win, you ask? 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

autographed Taylor Swift guitar registration at the Goodwill stores in Smethport and Bradford this week. 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

0: 97.5 The Hound, your home for today's best country and yesterday's favorites. That's new from Parker McCollum. It's called Killing Me. I'm J.J. Michael. Soup's On is next, your musical appetizer. First, though, here's what's happening in Hound Country. The Wilder Museum of Warren County History will have a National Forge open house coming up Wednesday, September 30th from 6 to 8. Free to the public, and they will highlight the National Forge exhibit rooms. Good stuff. For more, 814-723-1975. Fall is here. 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
4: Fox News, I'm CJ Popper. President Trump addressing the UN General Assembly on the east side of Manhattan. Fox's Lucas Tomlinson is there.
5: Expect President Trump to talk about this and the threats around the world, including what he's done in Venezuela and those elite American commandos snatching Nicolas Maduro and his wife from their bed. They're now being held nearby in Brooklyn. The president wants to make the world a safer place.
4: Secretary of State Marco Rubio on Fox and Friends earlier hammering the leaders of the Islamic Republic.
6: The central issue here is Iran is run by lunatic clerics, okay, by lunatic clerics that have a radical view of their religion, you know, very radical view and an apocalyptic view of their religion. These people can never have nuclear weapons.
4: Ukraine's President Vladimir Zelensky visiting the 9/11 Memorial Museum earlier in Lower Manhattan for a flower laying ceremony. 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
7: Chance of rain showers this afternoon. Otherwise, cloudy skies expected. High temperatures reach up to 58. Cloudy skies expected tonight. Slight chance for showers. Lows level off around 44. From the Weatherology Weather Lab, I'm meteorologist Jennifer Wojcicki for 97.5 The Hound. Right now, it's 55 degrees.

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0: 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Joe Nichols and Tequila Makes Your Clothes Fall Off. I'm J.J. Michaels, and it is Soups On. 814-772-9755 or jjmichaels@houndcountry.com. Well, I don't know if you've heard of this, but just when I thought that it couldn't get any worse, here it is. I don't know how you feel about candy corn. I hate it. I can't stand it. I think it's disgusting. And it's even gotten worse now. There's a new candy corn beer. Yeah, it's called Candy Corn Wheat from Shock Top. And they've created it. It's, it's a limited edition, so it's not going to be around all that long. 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And it's at select beverage retailers. Now, if that's your thing, have at it. But holy man. I mean, seriously, can we quit with the candy corn stuff?
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Paramount-Warner Brothers merger is going to happen. It's been allowed to go through after apparently part of the agreement was to distribute 30 movies a year.

0: Tom Hunt. Country House. J.J. Michaels ready to wrap up Soups On. Here's what's happening in Hound Country. The Ridgeway Farmers Market season is winding down. 3 weeks left, including today through October the 6th. 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
3: News. I'm Gianna Gelosi. President Trump addressed the annual United Nations General Assembly in New York.
4: Our economy is the envy of the world. Our military is the most powerful on earth. Our technology is second to none, and we are leading in virtually everything.
3: His speech comes against a backdrop of multiple wars and rising concerns about AI. Antonio Guterres delivering his final address at the UN as the UN Secretary General, opening the assembly by telling world leaders superpowers have to realize
5: that their power isn't so super, that their power has limits. And the events of recent years have made that unmistakably clear.
3: Later today, President Trump plans to meet with leaders from the UK, Japan, Venezuela, and Ukraine. China's leader is scheduled to travel to Washington to see Trump Thursday. 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
6: I'm Dale Bliss with the Laurel Media News Brief. State police are on the lookout for a woman who used a fake $100 bill at the Dollar General in Siegel. Camera footage shows her escaping and driving away in a white SUV. Troopers say the incident happened at around 1 p.m. last Sunday afternoon when the woman paid for several items with the counterfeit bill. The SUV was last seen traveling north on Route 36. Anyone with information is asked to contact the state police in Marionville. City of Bradford police have charged 35-year-old Anthony Kremer with failing to file sex offender registration requirements. It's reported that he registered a Totten Hollow address as his home while actually living in Florida for 3 months. He later kept using a Circle Street address that he hasn't lived at in years. Kremer is in the McKean County Jail awaiting his preliminary hearing. We'll have high school football from Ridgeway this Friday as the Elkers play host to Union AC Valley. Tune in for pregame at 6:30. For more news, pick up a copy of the Ridgeway Record, St. Mary's Daily Press, or Kane Republican. 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
7: Chance of rain showers this afternoon. Otherwise, cloudy skies expected. High temperatures reach up to 57. Cloudy skies expected tonight. Slight chance for showers. Lows level off around 44. From the Weatherology Weather Lab, I'm meteorologist Jennifer Vujicic-Ski for 97.5 The Hound. Right now, it's 52 degrees.
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there was a lawyer once. His name was Francis Scott Key. He penned a song that I'm sure you're aware of. You've seen it. It's in most hymnals throughout our churches. It's called the National Anthem. It is our song as an American. We go, however, to a ball game. We stand in our church services and we sing the words of that song, and they float over our minds and our lips, and we don't even realize what we're singing. Most of us have memorized it as a child, but we've never

thought about what it means, let me tell you a story. Francis Scott Key was a lawyer in Baltimore. The colonies were engaged in vicious conflict with the mother country, Britain. Because of this conflict and the protractedness of it, they had accumulated prisoners on both sides. The American colonies had prisoners and the British had prisoners. And the American government initiated a move. They went to the British and they said, let us negotiate for the release of these prisoners. They said, we want to send a man out to discuss this with you. They were holding the American prisoners in boats about 1,000 yards offshore. And they said, we want to send a man by the name of Francis Scott Key. He will come out and negotiate to see if we can make a mutual exchange. On the appointed day, in a rowboat, he went out to this boat and he negotiated with the British officials. And they reached a conclusion that men could be exchanged on a one-for-one basis. Francis Scott Key, jubilant with the fact that he'd been successful, went down below in the boats, and what he found was a cargo hold full of humanity, men. And he said, men, I've got news for you tonight. You're free. He said, tonight I have negotiated successfully your return to the colonies. He said, you'll be taken out of this boat, out of this filth, out of your chains. As he went back up on board to arrange for their passage to the shore, the admiral came and he said, we have a slight problem. He said, we will still honor our commitment to release these men, but it'll be merely academic after tonight. It won't matter. And Francis Scott Key said, what do you mean? He said, well, Mr. Key, he said, tonight we have laid an ultimatum upon the colonies. Your people will either capitulate and lay down the colors of that flag that you think so much of, or you see that fort right over there, Fort Henry? He said, we're going to remove it from the face of the earth. He said, how are you going to do that? He said, if you will, scan the horizon of the sea. And as he looked, he could see hundreds of little dots. And he said, that's the entire British war fleet. He said, all of the gunpowder, all of the armament is being called upon to demolish that fort. It will be here within striking distance in a matter of about 2.5 hours. He said, the war is over. These men would be free anyway. He said, you can't shell that fort. He said, that's a large fort. He said, it's full of women and children. He says, it's predominantly not a military fort. They said, don't worry about it. They said, we've left them a way out. And he said, what's that? He said, do you see that flag way up on the rampart? He said, we have told them that if they will lower that flag, the shelling will stop immediately. And we'll know that they've surrendered, and you'll now be under British rule. Francis Scott Key went down below and told the men what was about to happen. And they said, how many ships? He said, hundreds. The ships got closer. Francis Scott Key went back up on top and he said, men, I'll shout down to you what's going on as we watch. As twilight began to fall, and as the haze hung over the ocean as it does at sunset, suddenly the British war fleet unleashed. He says, the sound was deafening. There were so many guns that there were no reliefs. He said, it was absolutely impossible to talk or hear. He said, suddenly the sky, although dark, was suddenly lit. And he says, from down below, all he could hear the men, the prisoners, saying was, tell us where the flag is. What have they done with the flag? Is the flag still flying over the rampart? Tell us. 1 hour, 2 hours, 3 hours into the shelling. Every time the bomb would explode and it would be close to the flag, they could see the flag in the illuminated red glare of that bomb. And Francis Scott Key would report down to the men below, it's still up. It's not down. The admiral came and he said, your people are insane. He said, what's the matter with them? He said, don't they understand this is an impossible situation? Francis Scott Key said, he remembered what George Washington had said. He said, the thing that sets the American Christian apart from all other people in the world is he will die on his feet before he'll live on his knees.
The Admiral said, we have now instructed all of the guns to focus on the rampart to take that flag down. He said, we don't understand something. Our reconnaissance tells us that that flag has been hit directly again and again and again, and yet it's still flying. We don't understand that. But he said, now we're about to bring every gun for the next 3 hours to bear on that point. Francis Scott Key said the barrage was unmerciful. All that he could hear was the men down below praying. The prayer. God, keep that flag flying where we last saw it. Sunrise came. He said there was a heavy mist hanging over the land, but the rampart was tall enough. There stood the flag, completely nondescript, in shreds. The flagpole itself was at a crazy angle, but the flag was still at the top. Francis Scott Key went aboard and immediately went into Fort Henry to see what had happened. And what he'd found had happened was that that flagpole and that flag had suffered repetitious direct hits. And when hit had fallen, but men, fathers, who knew what it meant for that flag to be on the ground, although knowing that all of the British guns were trained on it, walked over and held it up humanly until they died. Their bodies were removed and others took their place. Francis Scott Key said what held that flagpole in place at that unusual angle were patriots' bodies. He penned the song, O say can you see by the dawn's early light what so proudly we hailed at the twilight's last gleaming. Or the rocket's red glare, the bombs bursting in air, gave proof through the night that the flag was still there. Oh, say, does that star-spangled banner yet fly and wave o'er the land of the free and the home of the brave? The debt was demanded. The price, it was paid.

0: It's time for What's Happening in Harrisburg, featuring Pennsylvania State Representative Mike Armanini. In this edition, Mike talks about Governor Shapiro's proposed changes to the Department of Health.
1: They want to do that to whereas, yes, this is for your good, and this is something that is going to help you in the end. But in all honesty, it's saying we are going to control this over you, and this is how we're going to do it. And the worst thing of all is the very, very non-descriptive definitions of scenarios, of cases, very broad, meaning they're doing just like they did, you know, when we discussed beforehand on the second-degree murder. You know, it's like you can have a pardon if you have a life-threatening disease, no, or health condition. Please explain to me a health-threatening health condition. No. Give me an example. You know, high blood pressure, if not treated, is a life-threatening. So you're telling me a murderer can get an early parole because they have high blood pressure? They would not answer that. That is the scariest thing of anything normally that he's putting out. It's so vague that their umbrella is huge and it covers everything without telling you any specific. That's wrong. And when someone asks you specific and they cannot give you the answer, they're hiding something. They're trying to pull something over you. And I don't believe Pennsylvanians are that naive. Not anymore. Not after what we've been through in COVID. Probably the most, I believe, sickening thing that he mentions in here. And I apologize to every woman out there who is proud to say they are a mother. Mother is no longer a word to Governor Shapiro. In this document, the word mother or mother of a newborn is replaced by postpartum individual or birthing individual. Excuse me. Only a woman can give birth to a baby, and I find that very offensive to all the wonderful mothers out there that Governor Shapiro will not acknowledge you as that name. I know so many out there, the best thing that they can be called is mother, mommy, mom. And in my opinion, he is taking that away. That is wrong.
0: For more information, Mike gives details on his office locations.
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0: Today's best country and yesterday's favorites. Chris Jansen feeling good vibes as I am. JJ Michaels, hope you are too. It's lunchtime, so hopefully the vibe in the stomach is full, right? Yeah. Hey, here's what's happening in Hound Country. The Elk County Catholic Athletic Association Outdoor Bash Raffles coming up October the 25th. 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

97.5, The Hound. Today's best country and yesterday's favorites, Martina. It's Independence Day. JJ, hey, if you haven't signed up for the Taylor Swift guitar, the autographed Taylor Swift guitar, man, you got to get a chance at this. It is vintage Tay. It's really cool looking, and it's going to go to one lucky listener. And we're teaming up with our friends at Goodwill to do it, as usual. And you can stop by the locations in Smethport and Bradford this week to register.

0: 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A lot of great stuff in there, man. 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
3: Fox News, I'm CJ Papa. President Trump addressing the UN General Assembly in New York City. He touched on the war in Iran, saying he has a big decision to make, adding,
4: "Do I drive them into hell with no chance of survival and no hope of future greatness or generations? But I believe we'll make a deal right after the election."
3: President Trump gets the security deal he wanted from Denmark and Greenland.
5: Tremendous for Europe and for the United States and for everybody. And for Greenland, it's going to be incredible. And the people of Greenland have been so nice. The people of Denmark have been amazing.
3: The deal gives the U.S. the ability to expand its military footprint in Greenland to secure and defend the American continent. Ella Langley's Children in Texas is now the longest-running number one hit of all time. They will join your Billboard Hot 100. It was announced today. 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
6: Chance for showers this afternoon. Otherwise, cloudy skies expected. High temperatures reach up to 57. Cloudy skies expected again tonight. Slight chance of rain showers. Lows level off around 45. From the Weatherology Weather Lab, I'm meteorologist Jennifer Wojcicki for 97.5 The Hound. 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

0: today's best country and yesterday's favorites with JJ and your afternoon push. Bad dad joke of the day is coming up. Here's Kicks and Ronnie singing.
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0: country. Yesterday's favorites, Joe Nichols. Give me that girl. J.J. Michaels. And time for your laughter. It is the Bad Dad Joke of the Day. Remember, if you have jokes and you want to be part of this, I would love to see your jokes. Send them in. J.J. Michaels at HoundCountry.com. Okay, here we go. This one I don't believe I've done before. And it's a good one. What did the painter say to the wall? I got you covered.
1: Good morning.
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97.5 The Hound, today's best country, yesterday's favorites, the newest from Luke Combs, Rethink Some Things. I'm J.J. Michaels. It's time for what's happening in Hound Country, the city of St. Mary's. Boy, we're talking Halloween trick-or-treating, man. I can't believe it's a month away. St.

0: St. Mary's Emergency Services Trick or Treat coming up October 31st from 6 to 8. Candy donations will be accepted at the St. Mary's Police Department leading up to the event and handed out to trick or treaters. 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If you'd like to give Thor or Bibble or any of the other great pets at the Elk County Humane Society a home, call them today, 814-834-3247. 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

0: Toby would be absolutely thrilled with you, no doubt about it. Riley Green and Think As You Drunk I Am on 97.5 The Hound, your home for today's best country and yesterday's favorites. J.J. Michaels, that'll do it for my show for today already. That means Mr. Bliss, ready to take you through the rest of your afternoon push and get you home here in just a little while. Pirate baseball tonight, Bucks' final three home games of the season. They take on the St. Louis Cardinals. Airtime is 6:15. God bless you, my friend. Have a great rest of your day. I hope to see you tomorrow. Good Lord willing, I'll be here at 10. You stop by when you can.
1: There are many roads to take and many turns to make. Some roads are easy, some are hard. You never know where they're going to lead until the journey is over. And sometimes it's the broken roads that take you where you're supposed to go. For Rascal Flatts, a song about a broken road, written and recorded a decade earlier by the Nitty Gritty Dirt Band, became one of their biggest hits, spending 5 weeks at the top of the country charts and selling more than 3 million copies. Reminding us again that we're all on this journey together, and music can lighten the load.
2: That God bless the broken road that led me straight to you.
1: I'm Nick Michaels with the stories that made the music.
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Slight chance for showers this afternoon. Otherwise, cloudy skies expected. High temperatures reach up to 57. Cloudy skies expected again tonight. Slight chance of rain showers. Lows level off around 45. From the Weatherology Weather Lab, I'm meteorologist Jennifer Vujcic for 97.5 The Hound. Right now, 54.

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0: Get to drinking, Zach John King on your home for today's best country and yesterday's favorites. Good afternoon and happy Tuesday. It's cold and wet and feels like fall's coming, doesn't it? Time to break out the hoodies and the long pants. I'm Dale Bliss in the studio till 6 to help tackle the workday. Keith Urban and Ella Langley are headed our way shortly on 97.5 The Hound.
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That's Dylan Scott, and here's what's happening in Hound Country. 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

0: Dustin Lynch with Chevrolet. Despite constant jokes about finance bro culture, the quarter zip sweater is still the dominant style in the corporate world, with online search interest spiking in 2026 past previous record highs. Fashion insiders say the lasting power of the quarter zip has a lot to do with laziness. It allows guys to look mostly professional with minimal effort, and it's much more comfortable than getting decked out in a blazer and a stiff shirt. You know, I gave up the suit, coat, and tie years ago. Stay tuned for Chase Matthew. He's next on 97.5 The Hound.
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3: News. I'm John Saucier. It was President Trump speaking before the United Nations General Assembly this morning in New York, where he addressed the ongoing war between Russia and Ukraine. He says this fighting has gone on for long enough.
4: 25,000 young people, mostly soldiers, a month are dying. 25,000 a month. And I look at those battlefield pictures and I really don't want to see them anymore. It's so horrible to see.
3: The sound courtesy of UNTV. The Trump administration says they're removing more than 700,000 people from Obamacare health care plans, claiming they were fraudulently enrolled. Centers for Medicare and Medicaid Services Administrator Dr. Mehmet Oz.
5: We're seeing multinational criminal syndicates involved in this process, multi-

0: hoodlums are getting involved. It's an open secret. You can come into the federal government and use us as a piggy bank, so folks are coming here.
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2: Chance of rain showers this afternoon. Otherwise, cloudy skies expected. High temperatures reach up to 57. Cloudy skies expected again tonight. Slight chance of rain showers, 45. From the Weatherology Weather Lab, I'm meteorologist Jennifer Wojcicki for 97.5 The Hound. Right now, 56.

0: 97.5 The Hound, Cole Swindell and Dale Bliss on our Tuesday. The Pirates host the St. Louis Cardinals tonight at PNC Park in Pittsburgh. Tune in for pregame at 6:15. They'll throw out the first pitch at 6:40. Country music till game time. Jelly Roll and Luke Combs are coming right up on The Hound.
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0: That's Hardy on the Hound, and here's what's happening in Hound Country. The Troia Social Club of St. Mary's is having a ravioli sale at the intersection of St. Mary Street and Center Street across from the Apollo Theater this Sunday, the 27th, from 9:30 a.m. until they're sold out. Proceeds will benefit Rides for Vets. The dinner includes ravioli, Italian beans, roll, and a dessert. 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
1: 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Major League Baseball, the Pirates hosting the St. Louis Cardinals tonight, the start of a three-game series in the final week of the season. The Bucs have won four straight. They'll send Jerry Jones to the mound, Cardinals countering with Andre Pallante. Pittsburgh is two games above 500, and they're trying to end the season with the winning record for the first time since 2018. The Cleveland Guardians are in Boston tonight, starting a series with the Red Sox at Fenway Park. Cleveland leading the AL Central by one game over the Chicago White Sox. They've won five in a row and seven of nine. Parker Messick will start tonight against Boston's Peyton Tolley. The Erie Seawolves will face the Reading Fighting Phils tonight, game two of their best of three championship series. The Fighting Phils taking game one Sunday 1-0, and the Seawolves trying to force a deciding game on Wednesday night. 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I'm Tony Desiri on 97.5 The Hound.
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0: Love and Life Again, Ella Langley on the Hound. A guy on TikTok named Pat filmed himself every day calling a random stranger listed in an old school phone book, asking them to play golf with him. Day one, nothing. Day 13, still dialing. Same on day 20. Finally, on day 33, somebody said yes. Pat filmed the experience with his brand new golf buddies, Brian and Bryce, who followed through and showed up, fulfilling Pat's TikTok mission. Dale Bliss Till 6 with Parmalee coming up next. Stay tuned.
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3: Fox News, I'm Tom Graham. 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
3: And courtesy of UNTV, that audio, the president speaking at the United Nations General Assembly, he added he thinks a deal with Iran will be made after the midterm elections in the U.S. A grand jury finding there was not evidence to bring charges in the death of Nolan Wells. They found the black teen's death was consistent with drowning.

0: On a July 4th boating trip off the Mississippi Gulf Coast, his mother, Christine Walmsley, remains critical of law enforcement and their investigation.
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0: Well, Nolan's friends on that boating trip were all white, leading to widespread viral speculation about his death. 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
2: Daytime high is approaching 58 this afternoon under overcast skies with a slight chance for showers. Cloudy skies expected again tonight, slight chance for showers, lows level off around 45. From the Weatherology Weather Lab, I'm meteorologist Jennifer Vujicic for 97.5 The Hound. Right now, 58.

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0: That's Stella Lefty with Boston, and I'm Dale Bliss with a reminder to get signed up for your chance to win a guitar signed by megastar Taylor Swift. 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

0: 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The Norwich Township Volunteer Fire Department and Crosby's second annual gun bash will be on Saturday, October 10th. 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
2: NFL, the Steelers hosting the Cincinnati Bengals on Sunday. Pittsburgh coming off a loss to the New England Patriots, where they were held to just one field goal. They sit at 1-1. Cincinnati off to a 2-0 start to the year. While the Browns are home Sunday facing the Carolina Panthers. The Browns are coming off a road win against Tampa Bay. They're 1-1, and they'll face a Panthers team that's averaging over 35 points in the first two games of the season. The Bills hosting the LA Chargers on Sunday in Week 3, sitting at 2-0 after last Thursday's victory at home against the Detroit Lions. Wide receiver DJ Moore currently dealing with an AC joint sprain. He is listed as day-to-day. Baseball, the Seawolves will be in Reading tonight facing the Fighting Phils, game two of their best-of-three championship series, and looking to force a deciding game three on Wednesday. 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

0: wind up missing you. 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
3: Fox News, I'm John Saucier. Ukraine targeting Russian infrastructure, including an oil and gas refinery with drone strikes. President Trump telling reporters the new strikes put pressure on Russia and the energy market.
4: It's also a serious hit on the price of diesel. The diesel oil, diesel fuel has gone up quite a bit, but we'll be talking about that. But no, it's a very serious hit, certainly on Russia.
3: President Trump met with Ukrainian President Zelensky today. The Trump administration says they're removing more than 700,000 people from Obamacare health care plans, claiming they were fraudulently enrolled. Centers for Medicare and Medicaid Services Administrator Dr. Mehmet Oz.
5: We're seeing multinational criminal syndicates involved in this process. Small-time hoodlums are getting involved. It's a open secret. You can come into the federal government and use us as a piggy bank, so folks are coming here.
3: Democrats have accused the administration of trying to deliberately sabotage the Affordable Care Act. 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
6: I'm Dale Bliss with the Laurel Media News Brief. State police are on the lookout for a woman who used a fake $100 bill at the Dollar General in Siegel. Camera footage shows her escaping and driving away in a white SUV. Troopers say the incident happened at around 1 p.m. last Sunday afternoon when the woman paid for several items with the counterfeit bill. The SUV was last seen traveling north on Route 36. Anyone with information is asked to contact the state police in Marionville. City of Bradford police have charged 35-year-old Anthony Kremer with failing to file sex offender registration requirements. It's reported that he registered a Totten Hollow address as his home while actually living in Florida for 3 months. He later kept using a Circle Street address that he hasn't lived at in years. Kremer is in the McKean County Jail awaiting his preliminary hearing. We'll have high school football from Ridgeway this Friday as the Elkers play host to Union AC Valley. Tune in for pregame at 6:30. For more news, pick up a copy of the Ridgeway Record, St. Mary's Daily Press, or Kane Republican.
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8: Daytime highs approaching 58 this afternoon under overcast skies with a slight chance for showers. Cloudy skies expected again tonight, slight chance for showers, lows level off around 45. From the Weatherology Weather Lab, I'm meteorologist Jennifer Wojcicki for 97.5 The Hound. Right now, 57.
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10: 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Bloomberg News reports that Walmart has opened about 46 high-speed charging stations with 380 charging cords through June. During the second quarter, only Tesla expanded its charging network at a faster rate. Walmart's strategy gives drivers something to do while the vehicles charge. 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Its charging rates are below the national average, with additional savings for loyalty members. A charging industry analyst expects Walmart's widespread locations and lower prices could encourage electric vehicle adoption in places still heavily dependent on gasoline. I'm Ken Chester.

0: Parker McCollum from August of 2022. Just a friendly reminder that we'll be in Ridgeway to bring you high school football on Friday. The Elkers play host to Union AC Valley at 7 o'clock. We'll be on the air for pregame at 6:30. And don't forget that the video stream will be available on the Laurel Media Sports YouTube channel. Dale Bliss till the top of the hour with Blake Shelton coming up on the Tuesday afternoon commute.
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0: when the guitar is there and sign up. Each week we'll draw several finalists that'll be eligible for the grand prize drawing. 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
1: 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The Erie Seawolves taking on Reading tonight. It is game two of their best of three championship series. The Fighting Phils took game one Sunday 1-0. The Seawolves trying to force a deciding game three that'll be played on Wednesday night. The Pirates entering the final week of the season tonight, starting a three-game set against the St. Louis Cardinals. Jared Jones getting the start against Andre Pallante. The Pirates are two games above 500 and trying to finish the year with a winning record for the first time since 2018. Cleveland, they're in Boston tonight, a series with the Red Sox at Fenway Park. Parker Messick against Peyton Tolley. Cleveland has a one-game lead in the AL Central over the Chicago White Sox. And in the NHL, the Pittsburgh Penguins defeated the Buffalo Bills Monday night 4-1 in the preseason opener for both teams. 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

0: 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Pregame starts at 6:15. I'm Dale Bliss, thanking you for sharing part of your day with me. I'll be back tomorrow after baseball. You guys drop by when you can. I hope you have a pleasant evening. Take good care of yourselves and don't sweat the small stuff.
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Slight chance for showers tonight. Otherwise, overcast skies. Lows level off around 46. Daytime highs approaching 63. Tomorrow, a mix of clouds and sun. Mainly clear. Tomorrow night, lows level off around 42. From the Weatherology Weather Lab, I'm meteorologist Jennifer Wojcicki for 97.5 The Hound. Currently 57.

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